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This song is dedicated to my good friend Chico Martínez in the city of Artesia. Allá donde termina, donde está el muelle. Redondo Beach se llama la ciudad. Un saludito para ti, Chico, y aquí tienes tu canción. We're going back. George Harrison wrote this song. He sings this song to my sweet Lord. One of the greatest hits. And I think the most important for George. Star player with the Beatles. Just in case you guys didn't know.

0: Anzai, Pedro Capó, Georgie Noriega, Rec 808, Shadow Towers, Puerto Rico.
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But tonight your beauty is shining through. And I never took the time to let you know. So before he takes you away, please let me say.

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And it kept running through my mind. This time, he's over her for good.

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On a bar stool, she took off her ring. I thought I'd get closer, so I walked on

los mis amigos de East LA, Los Ángeles, Los Ángeles. Boyle Heights, Lincoln Heights, Sereno. Los amigos de Huntington Park, de Southgate. De Norwalk, Santa Fe Springs. To all of you. We send you all our love.